0: bonkers.
1: I don't hear melodies, I just hear words. When you say you love me, that's why it hurts.

aged wine. It ain't no danger, I'll find a normal life. No one really cares, but why aren't you enjoying this? Well, I'll forget you there.